어떤 드래프트 엄청 올래. 3 Don Future, Tony Orlando, Tied a Yellow Ribbon. The Fall of the Planet is from the Crusaders and Randy Crawford and Street Life.

berserk? Well, you left me anyhow, and then the days got worse and worse, and now you see I've gone completely out of my mind. And they're coming to take

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I heard you laugh. 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And they're coming to take

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newcomer number one of three at 19 on the chart, compiled by Britain's premier music magazine, the NME. Jimmy Rogers' first appearance since the 50s in an English country garden. And don't forget Bobby. Shit.

America's teen idol Bobby V returns following his first flop, Please Don't Ask About Barbara. Maybe better fortunes for his latest called Sharing You. That's newcomer number 2 at number 18, but I fear we have a downer.

0: fastest fallen, down six from 11 to 17 for Carl Denver, who is responsible for four top tenners. This was his first to halt just shy of the top 10.
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The EP arrived last week, brand new at 19. This week, it's up to 16 for the Follow That Dream EP. And Elvis offered What a Wonderful Life and Angel.

top 20 tuners. As you know, it was just 1 week of one all the way back in January. And here in the summer of 62, still he hangs on there in that top 20, down to 15, for Mr. Akerbilk's Stranger on the Shore.

for the 1960 movie The Alamo. And as the song plays, Davy Crockett, played by John Wayne, when asked what he's thinking, says, "Not thinking, just remembering." The green leaves of summer fall from the top 10 to 14 for Kenny Ball and his Jazzmen. But Jimmy's laughing. He goes up.

0: 3 to number 11, the theme from Dr. Kildare. Three stars will shine tonight. That's Richard Chamberlain, and this is Simon Tate in for your DJ BA with the 208 Top 10.
1: My

It's a 2-week countdown from Radio Luxembourg, and the music there comes from Adam Faith, who's been having a ball on the hit parade, but he's in decline at 9. As You Like It. And the week's highest top 20 new entry? Straight to 8.

that's the last of our chart newcomers this week. The super sound of America's Ray Charles vowing, I can't stop loving you. But according to Eden Kane...

the Decca label, Eden Kane, up 2-7 with a 31-year-old song, I Don't Know Why. And as for Billy, he just can't seem to penetrate that top five. It's second week at six for...

Waiting at number six for a second week, Mr. Billy Fury there, and Last Night was made for the top five. And the Radio Luxembourg Top 5, compiled by the New Musical Express.

That's the Radio Luxembourg NME Top 5 with Brian Hyland occupying number 5 for a third week and Ginny Come Lately. And no number 1, 2 weeks at 2, last week 3, now a top 3 casualty. He's down and out at 4,

He's got the nation's number 7 LP, The Young Ones, this week. And there's Cliff again on the 208 Top 20, down to 4, looking out the window. And actually, he just swapped places with...

Brown enters the 208 Top 3, compiled by the New Musical Express. And that is A Picture of You. Ah, the good luck runs out. He relinquishes the number one.

he's still the king, but his crown has been stolen for now. Down to two for Elvis, and good luck, charm. Thanks to our royal ruler, Tony Prince, for advising the 208 Top 20 reconstructions. And it's Simon Tate here for Barry Aldis with the countdown, Sunday, the 24th of June, 1962. Down five at number 20 for the day, Brubeck Quartet, Bobby V and Sharing You. That's number 18. And down six at 17, Carl Denver and A Little Love, A Little Kiss. Follow That Dream, the EP from Elvis, is up to 16. Down at 15, Mr. Acapulco, the former number one with Stranger on the Shore. Out of a top 10 at number 14 for Kenny Ball and his Jazzmen with The Green Leaves of Summer. Up to number 13, Jimmy Justice, Ain't That Funny, and No Change at 12. That's Cliff. Do You Want to Dance? And up three to number 11, Richard Chamberlain with Three Stars Will Shine Tonight, the theme from Dr. Kildare. Down at number 10, B. Bumble and the Singers, Nut Rocker. Down at 9, Adam Faith, As You Like It. And straight to 8 this week, Ray Charles and I Can't Stop Loving You. Up at 7 is Eden Kane, I Don't Know Why. No Change at 6, Billy Fury, Last Night Was Made for Love. Staying at 5, that's Brian Hyland and Ginny Come Lately. And out of the top 3 at 4, Cliff Richard and I'm Looking Out the Window. And the top 3... into the top 3 for Joe Brown and A Picture of You. He's down from 1 to 2, Elvis and Good Luck Charm. Well, the battle for the number 1 has been won by Wendy and Mike. Thanks for listening. Here they are inviting Come Outside.

Challengers of the American version by Louis Armstrong, who we'll hear later. Came in new at 20 last week, holding on for a second week. Frankie Vaughan's version of Hello, Dolly. And she might be a winner, but she's a downer.

title is Gigliola Cinquetti with this year's Eurovision win, Non ho l'età per amarti, roughly translated as I'm not old enough to love you, and the lollies melting.

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And here's our first disc

by Leon Payne back in 1949. It came out last year as a record by Al Martino. There's the new one, up 2 to 17 for Jim Reeves. And I love you because...

Up six from 20 to 14, Peter and Gordon singing Nobody I Know. Here's our first top 10 exit, back from 7 to 13.

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1: Simon Tate here for Barry Aldis. 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
1: And the top 10.

No top five. They peaked at 6, then down to 10, where they remain for a second week. The Shads and the rise and fall of Flingel Bunt. And it's a top 10 debut for...

was written 6 years ago by a group signed to the same label as Mary Wells, Tamla Motown Records, and the Isley Brothers. Anyway, that's a young singer, goes by the name of Lulu. She's 15 years old and sounds like she was having tremendous fun there on the one called Shout. Lulu and the Lovers, up from 12 to 9, and she's in hot pursuit of...

He's considered something of a veteran now amongst all the new acts coming up in 1964. Out of the top five, back to number seven for Chuck Berry's No Particular Place to Go.

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4: Back with this week's 208 Top 5. Simon Tate in for Barry Aldis this Sunday, the 21st of June, 1964. Two discs sharing position 5. And its first week in the top 5, up 4 from 9 for Louis Armstrong's version of
6: Hello, darling, this is Louis.

The second of our two fives this week is Mary Wells falls out of a top three back to five with the first British hit for a new to the UK label called Tamla Motown. And that was My Guy.

3 and 3 for Brian Poole and the Tremolos, Someone, Someone. And as we hear from Brian Epstein in Melbourne that he's negotiating for Cilla to do an Aussie tour in the new year of 65, it's bad news for now. Someone's knocked off our Cilla.

3 weeks for Cilla's second chart topper, but she's on the rebound. Lovely Cilla Black, down to two, and You're My World. It's holding on at number 20 for Frankie Vaughan, Hello Dolly. Down 4 to 19, Gigliola Cinquetti and Non Oletta Per Amati. Down 5 at 18, that's Millie and My Boy Lollipop. And up to number 17, Jim Reeves, I Love You Because. And up to number 16 for the Swinging Blue Jeans, You're No Good. Number 15 is brand new, PJ Proby and Hold Me. Up to number 14, Peter and Gordon, Nobody I Know. Out of the top 10, down at 13, The Four Pennies and Juliet. And up to number 12, Dave Clark 5. And Can't You See That She's Mine. Down 3 at number 11, out of the top 10, Cliff Richard and Constantly. Number 10, The Shadows, The Rise and Fall, The Flingel Bunt. Into the top 10 at 9, Lulu and the Lovers and Shout. And up 3 at 8, that's The Bachelors and Ramona. Back 3 is number 7, Chuck Berry, No Particular Place to Go. There's no number 6, there's 2 of 5. Up 4 of 5, Louis Armstrong's Hello Dolly. And down 2 of 5, out of the top 3, Mary Wells, My Guy. And up 1 of 4, that's The Hollies and Here I Go Again. And the top 3. Up 3 at 3, Brian Poole and the Tremolos. She's off the radar, she's down from number 1, Cilla Black. Well, along with the NME, all here at 208 offer congratulations to Roy Orbison. It's Over is the first American recording to top the 208 NME chart since 1962. Whether you're at home or on the highway, thanks for tuning my way. This is Simon Tate, in for Barry Aldis. Take care. Ta-da.

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